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1: But sometimes, more unexpected sounds grab our attention. Like this desert rain frog. Squeaking viral sensation. Million hits and counting. It sounds like a dog toy. But actually, this is the sonorous war cry of a very angry frog. Ferocious.

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Tim's building.

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I was stranded in the jungle, afraid and alone, trying to figure a way to get a message back home. But how was I to know that the wreckage of my plane had been picked up and spotted in my girl in Lover's Lane? And meanwhile, back in the States.

0: Meanwhile, back in the jungle. The boys in the jungle had me on the run when something heavy hit me like an atomic bomb. When I woke up and my head started to clear, I had a strange feeling I was with cooking gear. I smelled something cooking and I looked to see. That's when I found out they was cooking me.
1: Great Google Booger, let me out of here.
0: And meanwhile, back in the States.

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So I jumped in the ocean and started to swim, for my chance of survival was getting mighty slim. So I thumbed down a whale who was in my way, and I reached the States in about a half a day. And when I got to Lover's Lane, I was almost

Mm-hmm.

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To be more beautiful, in great shape, more seductive, and absolutely fascinating. 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

0: We seem to have a serious technical crisis here, and work is going on even as I speak to try and resolve it. But at the moment, I can hear no one and speak to no one. At the moment, I still can't communicate with anybody. I've been cut off in my studio. There's a lot of anxiety here. And I've been told that if I move on swiftly, you can still hear me, even though I can't hear anybody else. We have had a technical failure, for which I apologise.
1: Hello?
0: I think the studio is dead, but if you want to tell us on your own bat a little bit about what you've discovered this morning, it would be very helpful while we try and solve our technical problems here.
2: Well, I just left my house to get my car out the garage, mm-hmm. And I walked up the approach road to the garages, mm-hmm. and this particular morning it was... Yeah. quite dark out, yep. and the lamppost that's usually mm-hmm. working wasn't working very well. Mm-hmm. And as I went up the ramp to where I get my car out the garage, mm-hmm. I slipped in a whacking great pothole, fell forward because I was holding a bag, you know.
3: Yeah. Mm-hmm. At that mm-hmm. point, apart from saying a few words which you would never say on live radio, I'm... Wrong button.
4: Oh, blimey, what the hell was that, you know? There 1 minute and gone the next kind of thing.

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Listen, here's something else that has a soft,

0: Beware the cookie fiend. 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
1: buy a bag of better baked brownie cookies,
0: there's not a cookie in the house.
2: Sorry, ma'am. 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
1: Brownies are your cookie fiend's favorite filler-upper. 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
2: Candy.

0: and all very appreciative in the pet end of things.
1: Yes, I know. 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It's almost a public service announcement. More than anything else. With the public service announcement goes like this, that don't feed your dog chocolate.

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0: I want to tell the story as you told it to me. 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

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Here are the actual weather details at Bass Point, Port Lizard, on Tuesday the 25th of August.

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1: Just to advise you, we are trying to raise the pleasure craft approaching you. 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
2: It's time to say farewell for a while to the world of tomorrow that we've just explored. 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

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Cold Cape Cod clams against their wish. 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

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Listen, here's something else that has a soft, soft.

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2: Sound. Sound is astonishing because it sounds in space. Where does it come from and where does it go? Time and illusion. Sound not related to the time it seems to take. I hear stars continuously playing their cosmic symphony, and great spaceships adding their drone around Placentia, planet of plenty. I am Michael. My words go forth to fulfill the things for which they are sent, and do not return to me void. Sound of spheres, sing, of life calling us forth to affirm the truth and to act in its eternal celebration. The sounding word can create joy for all of us, and the words of reaction playing back cause people to excel onward towards the light to comprehend it. Sound is shaped into music. I have run the cycle of it all and have returned to sound. Sound. Sound. Sound. Sound. Sound. That sounds a warning, yet delivers. Can you make a sound? Try to make a sound that can go round the planet and from planet to planet, calling forth those who travel on instant, weightless, timeless, light beams of sound.

0: Now, how are you feeling?
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0: Are you feeling okay? 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Can I get you something? Do you want a glass of water? 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Are you seeing something? Is there something you see over there? What do you see there, Johnny? What's this about Mama? Is this your mother?
1: Lala.
0: What's the matter? Do you want Mama to come in? Don't breathe like that. It'll make you feel really strange. I'm with you and nothing's going to happen to you. Just calm down now. Just try to relax. Try and keep calm. Don't tense up. 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You're getting a bit stressed out at the moment. 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Should we try doing that? It won't hurt you at all. Just like a little bee sting. And then you'll be calm.

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1: You read it. 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
0: What was it?
1: Bring back life form. 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

0: During what month of pregnancy does a woman begin to look pregnant?
1: September.
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2: Sex on a train! No! Funnily enough, our survey people didn't come up with that one.
4: Something a burglar would not want to see when he breaks into a house.
5: Naked grandma!
4: Naked, huh?
0: Real or fictional? Name a famous Willie.
6: Willie the Pooh?
7: Hi, Kathy.
8: You know John?
7: Yes, we do.
8: Doesn't she have pretty nipples? Pretty dimples there, John?
9: Gentlemen, tell me, what is your favorite part of our newlywed game set? Jim?
10: Probably wiping the poo.
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0: A vegetable you marinate.
3: Grapes. 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
0: Something you might buy that could turn out to be phony.

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1: Gentlemen, other than popcorn, what is your favorite thing to nibble?
2: Something you squeeze.
3: Name something a man has that he'd be upset if someone else used it.
4: Bitch.
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1: Gentlemen, other than popcorn, what is your favorite thing to nibble?
4: Bitch.

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Jean, who was deaf from listening to heavy rock, attached fractional horsepower motors to her harebells to make a nice display for visitors. 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
1: Your adoptive father and I whisked you away from a life that most certainly would have been one of degradation and alcoholism. 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

0: You can't believe it. You look out over this tremendous water, green, blue, and it comes in and you hear it. Just absolutely beautiful. I'm sure you can hear that.
1: I'm in the most beautiful place I've ever been in my life. And I'm happy. I'm happier than I've ever been in my life.
2: The temperature is just delightful. The view is spectacular.
1: I'm so happy.
2: I guess I'd have to say for anyone listening to my voice that this is a business of making dreams come true. It's made ours come true over and over again.
1: I'm a lucky person. I really am. I'm very happy and I've worked hard for it. And is this what it's all about?

0: my beast, Jalax.
1: Good evening. Tonight, we have with us from the Ministry of Information, Deputy Minister Eugene Helpman.
2: Good evening, David.
1: What do you believe is behind this recent increase in terrorist bombings?
2: Bad sportsmanship. A ruthless minority of people seems to have forgotten certain good old-fashioned virtue and just can't stand seeing the other fellow win. If these people had just played the game, they'd get a lot more out of life.
1: Nevertheless, Mr. Helpman, there are those who maintain that the Ministry of Information has become too large and unwieldy.
2: David, in free society, information is the name of the game. You can't win the game if you're a man short.
1: And the cost of it all, Deputy Minister, 7% of the gross national product.
2: I understand this concern on behalf of the taxpayer. People want value for money. That's why we always insist on the principle of information retrieval charging. It's absolutely right and fair that those found guilty should pay for their periods of detention and for the information retrieval.

Well, well.

Whoa!

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houses by the sea. 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

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A moon purring, wailing, out loud the alphabet, stories stored and untold, kept in between their sharp teeth, under their tongues, made of gold. 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

0: I'd like to see. 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
1: You know, there is a
2: That thing was introduced in.
3: And the it actually comes from a book.
4: I don't know.
3: And
4: well, in order to,
3: it's just the lack of proper words. Because I think if people thought about it, they would say
4: Things like that.

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0: Louisiana politics.
1: Stop the phone, okay? 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Eyes to eyes.
2: Authorities are still searching for Constantine Nikas, suspected of carrying out the robbery along with his brother. Nicholas Nikas was arrested near the scene after crashing through a plate glass window at the New York Mall. Today, the brother's grandmother is speaking out in an exclusive interview with New York Post's Carolyn Wang. She told us now Flushing with the details.
3: Well, that's right. New York One exclusive, Agapea Nikas describes her complicated relationship with her

ます。

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It requires special care and feeding and lullaby music to go beddy-bye. 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

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He reacts so quickly to the sudden heat that he jumps out before he's hurt. But if you put him in cold water and then warm it up gradually, he never decides to jump until it's too late. By then, he's cooked.

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There are drums in the typewriter. There are drums in this typewriter.

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Where are you? 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Where are you, information? 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There, it's coming through now. 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Information, please. Information. What's wrong? Information. 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What's wrong with the telephone?

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I said, listen to me.